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0: cloudy sky, temperature in the low 70s. Overnight, mainly sunny with a high in the mid to upper 80s on Monday. Partly cloudy, back down to the low 70s Monday night, and much the same on Tuesday, mostly sunny, temperatures mid to upper 80s, but the difference, a little better chance for a couple of afternoon showers and thunderstorms to pop up. I'm meteorologist Phil Spivak with Precision Weather on St. Augustine Country 106.3.
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0: Stevens. President Trump speaking by phone today with Israeli Prime Minister Benjamin Netanyahu about the situation in Iran.
1: It is believed that the U.S. and Israel are certainly making intense preparations, as one person put it, for renewed attacks against Iran. But Iran's foreign minister says that makes no sense.
0: Fox's Ashley Webster in Tel Aviv. Faith leaders and lawmakers, meantime, gathering today at Rededicate 250, a prayer session on the National Mall in D.C. President Trump taking part by reading a Bible verse.
2: If my people, which are called by my name, shall humble themselves and pray and seek my face and turn from their wicked ways, then will I hear from heaven and will forgive their sin and will heal their land.
0: The president in a pre-recorded White House video for the event. 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

0: It's MacArthur from Hardy featuring Eric Church, Morgan Wallen, and Tim McGraw. I'm Sherry Farman. I've been bouncing back and forth between the ACM Awards as well as working. And I thought I'd share with you that they did recently share the winner of the Group of the Year Award for the ACM, and that is the Red Clay Strays. They won. So much congratulations to them. And I have to tell you, Riley Green also got to see his performance. He had a full blue jean, like tuxedo kind of thing going on. And oh my gosh, his set was really good. He was like, looked like he was in a man cave with deer heads and this really cool antler chandelier. So hopefully they're going to be sharing pictures with us really soon of everything that happened tonight, just in case you don't have Prime. That's why I'm trying to fill in for you what's happening if you're missing it. So I'm just going to keep running up and down and trying to watch and share with you as we go through the evening. Jordan Davis is next with Turn This Truck Around.
1: A partly cloudy sky for tonight as temperatures drop back into the low 70s. Into the day on Monday, we'll be back in the mid to upper 80s, likely a dry day. Chance of rain only around 10%. Partly cloudy, low 70s Monday night. The chance of rain up to 30% on Tuesday. Sunshine, mid to upper 80s otherwise. I'm meteorologist Phil Spivak with Precision Weather on St. Augustine Country 106.3.
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0: That is Luke Combs with Be By You. Much congratulations. You know, I've been going back and forth watching some of the ACMs as I'm talking to you, you know, between songs. And let's see. Recently, the Duo of the Year ACM Award for the year went to Brooks and Dunn. So much congratulations to them. I'm just trying to help you out. If you wanted to watch the award show but you don't have Prime, I happen to have that one, so I thought I would just share with you what's happening. So they have so much. I mean, it's just one thing after another, one song after another. I mean, they're really fast about set changes, and it's just like bam, bam, bam, so much entertainment. So I'm sure we'll have a full list of all the winners for you as, you know, we progress through the show, but and probably on our website too. But I thought I would, you know, share with you too on air this evening because I'm usually not on this time of night. So I appreciate you listening. I'm Sherry Farmer. On the way, we've got Cody Johnson, Morgan Wallen, and Ernest together with Cowgirls. So stick around. Lots to come.
1: Partly cloudy sky, temperature in the low 70s. Overnight, mainly sunny with a high in the mid to upper 80s on Monday. Partly cloudy, back down to the low 70s Monday night, and much the same on Tuesday. Mostly sunny, temperatures mid to upper 80s. But the difference, a little better chance for a couple of afternoon showers and thunderstorms to pop up. I'm meteorologist Phil Spivak with Precision Weather on St. Augustine Country 106.3.
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0: That is Zach John King with his first hit, Get to Drinkin'. And if you're wondering about the backstory and how he created that song, he recently shared his thoughts.
1: The story behind Get to Drinkin' is about a relationship that I had in the past that after a few Jack and Cokes, I started to paint it with rose-colored glasses, started to act like it wasn't my fault for letting things get so bad. I think everybody feels that way at some point in a relationship. It's a song that covers a sad topic with really upbeat and fun music.
2: Carmen Roberts, President Trump's weighing whether to resume military action against Iran and spoke to Israeli Prime Minister Netanyahu by phone today.
3: Regional intelligence sources tell Fox News they assess the Iranians believe they can drag out this current stalemate for at least 2 weeks. But the prevailing assessment inside of Iran is that President Trump may resort to military action.
2: Fox's Trey Yingst in Tel Aviv. Police in Austin, Texas have two suspects in custody and are searching for a third in connection to 10 random shootings over the weekend.
4: Two of them involving fire stations. They have left four people injured. One of them was in critical condition but is now stable.
2: Marco Bittenell with Fox 7, Austin, and two Navy jets crashed at an air show in Idaho. The four crew members were able to eject safely. 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
7: 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But the wrong stuff in the wrong place can lead to an infection.
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0: What took you so long? That is Jacob Hackworth. I'm Sherry Farmer, and a couple more winners of ACM Awards this evening. Single of the Year went to Ella Langley for Choosin' Texas. Also, Ella Langley, part of the Music Event of the Year winner. That was with Riley Green and Don't Mind If I Do. So again, congratulations to all the award winners, and I'll share some more with you as we get through the evening, and I'm sure our morning show will have the full list as well as our website. So check that out. And we got Billy Currington up next with Do I Make You Wanna.
1: A partly cloudy sky for tonight as temperatures drop back into the low 70s. Into the day on Monday, we'll be back in the mid to upper 80s, likely a dry day. Chance of rain only around 10%. Partly cloudy, low 70s Monday night. The chance of rain up to 30% on Tuesday. Sunshine, mid to upper 80s otherwise. I'm meteorologist Phil Spivak with Precision Weather on St. Augustine Country 106.3.
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0: That's Tucker Wetmore, who is out on the road on his Brunette World Tour. But there is room for blondes on the tour, but just a few.
1: Isn't that ironic, though? It's the Brunette World Tour with blonde special guests is how he announced it. My manager actually thought of that because I already knew I wanted Dasha and Carter to come out. And then my good buddy, Jacob Hackworth, he's first of three on some of the dates. And I knew I wanted them to come out. And she was like, what if we do like with blonde special guests kind of thing? I was like, that's genius. That's so funny.
0: His tour season will wrap late October.
2: The cloudy sky, temperature in the low 70s. Overnight, mainly sunny with a high in the mid to upper 80s on Monday. Partly cloudy, back down to the low 70s Monday night, and much the same on Tuesday, mostly sunny, temperatures mid to upper 80s, but the difference, a little better chance for a couple of afternoon showers and thunderstorms to pop up. I'm meteorologist Phil Spivak with Precision Weather on St. Augustine Country 106.3.
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0: 80s, likely a dry day. Chance of rain only around 10%. Partly cloudy, low 70s Monday night. The chance of rain up to 30% on Tuesday. Sunshine, mid to upper 80s otherwise. I'm meteorologist Phil Spivak with Precision Weather on St. Augustine Country 106.3.
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0: That is Luke Bryan with Country and She Knows It. And he just wrapped American Idol, of course, and he has a new studio album, his 9th. It's going to be titled Signs, and it will be released September 18th. So it's about time, right? More new music from Luke Bryan on the way. So be on the listen for that. Jason Aldean, his good friend, is coming up next with Don't Tell on Me.
1: Partly cloudy sky, temperature in the low 70s. Overnight, mainly sunny with a high in the mid to upper 80s on Monday. Partly cloudy, back down to the low 70s Monday night, and much the same on Tuesday. Mostly sunny, temperatures mid to upper 80s, but the difference, a little better chance for a couple of afternoon showers and thunderstorms to pop up. I'm meteorologist Phil Spivak with Precision Weather on St. Augustine Country 106.3.
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0: That's Lauren Elena and Chase Matthew with All My Exes. And, well, that song was actually ripped from the pages of Lauren's own life.
1: I wrote All My Exes about a relationship I had that was, let's just say, not my best relationship. And we were fighting down on Broadway, actually. Everybody's had a fight down on Broadway, right? If you've been to Nashville, you have. I basically wrote the song about things that he was like yelling at me and saying about me. And I was like, well, you know, I've heard this before. I'm not saying you're right, but you are not the first to say this to me. It's the classic, it's not you, it's me song.
0: And when one door closes, another opens. Grass is greener on the other side. And let's face it, the relationship that has gone wrong for her definitely has paid off in the long run because the song is doing great on the charts.
2: A partly cloudy sky for tonight as temperatures drop back into the low 70s. Into the day on Monday, we'll be back in the mid to upper 80s, likely a dry day. Chance of rain only around 10%. Partly cloudy, low 70s Monday night. The chance of rain up to 30% on Tuesday. Sunshine, mid to upper 80s otherwise. I'm meteorologist Phil Spivak with Precision Weather on St. Augustine Country 106.3.
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0: It's Pickle Jar Up All Night. It's Katie and Scott here. We love hearing from you. It's one of our favorite things. 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
2: Partly cloudy sky, temperature in the low 70s. Overnight, mainly sunny with a high in the mid to upper 80s on Monday. Partly cloudy, back down to the low 70s Monday night, and much the same on Tuesday, mostly sunny, temperatures mid to upper 80s, but the difference, a little better chance for a couple of afternoon showers and thunderstorms to pop up. I'm meteorologist Phil Spivak with Precision Weather on St. Augustine Country 106.3.
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0: Chase McDaniel on Pickle Jar Up All Night. We're still basking in the glow of the ACMs, but I want to put it on your calendar because the official date for the CMA Awards has been released. It's going to be Wednesday, November 18th, happening right here in Nashville at Bridgestone Arena. And of course, it'll be live on ABC and the next day on Hulu. Let the diets begin.
1: Fox News. I'm Deborah Valentine. President Trump spoke with Israeli Prime Minister Benjamin Netanyahu for 30 minutes. The resumption of military strikes against Iran are on the table. Fox Business's Ashley Webster reports from Tel Aviv.
2: Shortly after that meeting, President Trump taking to social media, warning Iran, look, the clock is ticking. Time is of the essence, he put it.
1: Iran's foreign minister told reporters America and Israel aren't being clear about their objectives. Austin, Texas police say two juveniles are under arrest following a dozen shootings across the city, injured 12 people. Austin Police Chief Lisa Davis.
3: We have a 15-year-old and a 17-year-old in custody. The 17-year-old has a warrant for a theft of a gun from the same store that the 15-year-old stole a gun from.
1: One victim is in critical but stable condition. 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

0: Pickle Jar up all night. It's Katie and Scott. Now, don't forget, tomorrow night, pretty much most of the night, we're going to have our ACM wrap-up show because, man, so much went on, and it was a lot to cover. Man, I'm eye exhausted, but yes, we are going to have a great show tomorrow night, so make sure you catch everything about the ACM Awards, everything, all the backstage. You're going to hear it here tomorrow on Pickle Jar Up All Night.
1: A partly cloudy sky for tonight as temperatures drop back into the low 70s. Into the day on Monday, we'll be back in the mid to upper 80s, likely a dry day. Chance of rain only around 10%. Partly cloudy, low 70s Monday night. The chance of rain up to 30% on Tuesday. Sunshine, mid to upper 80s otherwise. I'm meteorologist Phil Spivak with Precision Weather on St. Augustine Country 106.3.
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down one of my favorite songs of the year. Thomas Rhett and Jordan Davis, Ain't a Bad Life. It's just beautiful. It's Pickle Jar up all night. How about some Shane Proffitt? We need to wake you guys up. Don't be getting sleepy on us. Here's Long Live Country.

0: Katie Cook and Scott Gaines, bringing you the scoop, the stories, and the secret sauce for Music City.
1: You're in the pickle jar.
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0: Oh, that's a jam. Eric Church. You know, he was invited to deliver the commencement speech at UNC Chapel Hill a couple of weekends ago, and he did not disappoint. He took the podium with his guitar. So cool. He gave this really inspirational speech, and it was like each string of the guitar doubled as a foundation for life.
1: Right.
0: It's kind of hard to explain. You guys have to go see the video. Probably one of the most interesting and unique and inspiring commencement speeches I've ever seen.
2: Partly cloudy sky, temperature in the low 70s. Overnight, mainly sunny with a high in the mid to upper 80s on Monday. Partly cloudy, back down to the low 70s Monday night, and much the same on Tuesday. Mostly sunny, temperatures mid to upper 80s. But the difference, a little better chance for a couple of afternoon showers and thunderstorms to pop up. I'm meteorologist Phil Spivak with Precision Weather on St. Augustine Country 106.3.
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0: Jordan Davis on Pickle Jar Up All Night. Have you guys heard about the coastal grandmother aesthetic? It's this new trend.
1: All right.
0: Okay, you start a garden, go thrifting, arrange flowers, watercolor painting, baking skills, learn how to make soap, and frequent farmers markets. Scott, why didn't you tell me I turned into a coastal grandmother?
2: I've got one living at my house, too. That is everything. I mean, I feel like the Golden Girls live in my house now.
3: A partly cloudy sky for tonight as temperatures drop back into the low 70s. Into the day on Monday, we'll be back in the mid to upper 80s. Likely a dry day. Chance of rain only around 10%. Partly cloudy, low 70s Monday night. The chance of rain up to 30% on Tuesday. Sunshine, mid to upper 80s otherwise. I'm meteorologist Phil Spivak with Precision Weather on St. Augustine Country 106.3.
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9: St. Augustine's local morning news. 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
14: 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All right.

Everything that we did in Las Vegas over the weekend is all going to be put on the table. We'll have all the winners. We'll have all the responses. Everything from backstage. That's tomorrow night on Pickle Jar Up All Night.

0: I really like that guy. It's Jacob Hackworth. It's What Took You So Long. Katie, listen to this. Bed Bath & Beyond is going to make its brick and mortar return.
1: I'm so happy. I still have coupons and they never expire.
0: Exactly. Okay, well, it's kind of going to make its way back. 98 locations nationwide. Now, they won't be standalones, but they're going to be a part of Container Stores. So, whatever you had previously will work in the Container Store.
1: I'll take it.
2: Partly cloudy sky, temperature in the low 70s. Overnight, mainly sunny with a high in the mid to upper 80s on Monday. Partly cloudy, back down to the low 70s Monday night, and much the same on Tuesday. Mostly sunny, temperatures mid to upper 80s, but the difference, a little better chance for a couple of afternoon showers and thunderstorms to pop up. I'm meteorologist Phil Spivak with Precision Weather on St. Augustine Country 106.3.
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0: Pickle Jar up all night. It's Katie and Scott. I want to see the movie Michael. Do you want to see it?
1: Oh, yeah. Michael Jackson.
0: Okay. Jafar, which is his nephew, which is Jermaine's son, plays him. And I could not be more intrigued. This is what's really cool. For the first time in 40 years, Michael Jackson's album Thriller is on the top of the R&B and rap charts.
1: Wow.
0: Yeah. Isn't that crazy, though?
1: That's so cool. It's such a good album.
0: It's such a good album. Well, all the Michael Jackson albums are good. I can get nerdy with Quincy Jones and all that sort of stuff, but it is a work of art. And I got to make time. Well, it has to be next weekend, but I will make time and go see this movie.
2: Fox News, I'm Ted Lindner. President Trump weighing whether to resume military action against Iran and spoke to Israeli Prime Minister Netanyahu by phone Sunday.
3: Regional intelligence sources tell Fox News they assess the Iranians believe they can drag out this current stalemate for at least 2 weeks. But the prevailing assessment inside of Iran is that President Trump may resort to military action.
2: Fox's Trey Yingston. Two jets crashed in midair in an air show in Idaho Sunday, but an air show organizer says all four crew members ejected safely. The two aircraft taking part in the gunfighters' air show at the Mountain Home Air Force Base, about 50 miles southeast of Boise. Pictures from the scene showing a huge plume of black smoke pouring into the sky following the crash. And the Cleveland Cavaliers moving on to the NBA Eastern Conference Finals after knocking off the Detroit Pistons in Game 7, 125-94. They'll take on the New York Knicks starting Tuesday night in New York City. 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

0: That's Lee Bryce. I'm Pickle Jar up all night. I saw a story on Reddit from a guy that says he's been dating a girl who is late to everything. Movies, parties, concerts. She leaves him waiting. Now, they're not that serious yet, and he's starting to feel like this is a deal breaker. He's right at the point where he wants to say to her, I'm going to go ahead and go. You can meet me there.
1: Right.
0: But he wants to know, is he being a jerk? I say no.
1: No, not at all. Learn to be on time.
0: Exactly.
2: A partly cloudy sky for tonight as temperatures drop back into the low 70s. Into the day on Monday, we'll be back in the mid to upper 80s. Likely a dry day. Chance of rain only around 10%. Partly cloudy, low 70s Monday night. The chance of rain up to 30% on Tuesday. Sunshine, mid to upper 80s otherwise. I'm meteorologist Phil Spivak with Precision Weather on St. Augustine Country 106.3.
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0: Pickle Jar up all night. It's Katie and Scott. CMA Fest has been announced, and who are going to be a part of the fanfare lineup Thursday. This is pretty cool. Red Clay Strays going to be on the Amazon Music stage. Then the Sound and Story. Listen to this one, Katie. This is going to be really cool. An artist exchange where artists interview each other.
1: I love that.
0: Melissa Etheridge is going to interview with Gretchen Wilson. They'll go back and forth. I think that would be really cool.
1: Very cool.
0: And then Behind the Hits with some songwriters, John Morgan, Blake Pendergrass, and Parker Welling. And, of course, there's Friday, Saturday, and Sunday. We'll catch up with all the rest of those in just a little bit.
2: Partly cloudy sky, temperature in the low 70s. Overnight, mainly sunny with a high in the mid to upper 80s on Monday. Partly cloudy, back down to the low 70s Monday night, and much the same on Tuesday. Mostly sunny, temperatures mid to upper 80s, but the difference, a little better chance for a couple of afternoon showers and thunderstorms to pop up. I'm meteorologist Phil Spivak with Precision Weather on St. Augustine Country 106.3.
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0: Alexandra Kay on Pickle Jar Up All Night. It's Katie and Scott here. What do we have to do to get Morgan Wallen to quit smoking cigarettes?
1: Nothing, because he's not going to. There's so many of them that do it, though.
0: I know. I'm not cool with it. I'm trying to be cool, but I'm not cool with it, Morgan.

0: Luke Combs on Pickle Jar Up All Night. Speaking of Luke's, we haven't talked about the fact that Luke Bryan used American Idol and all those eyeballs to announce he's got a new album coming out.
1: He does?
0: Yeah, called Signs. That's going to be coming out September 18th. And of course, he debuted his new single, Fish Hunt.

0: 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Say that 10 times fast.
1: Oh, I don't want to.
2: A partly cloudy sky for tonight as temperatures drop back into the low 70s. Into the day on Monday, we'll be back in the mid to upper 80s, likely a dry day. Chance of rain only around 10%. Partly cloudy, low 70s Monday night. The chance of rain up to 30% on Tuesday. Sunshine, mid to upper 80s otherwise. I'm meteorologist Phil Spivak with Precision Weather on St. Augustine Country 106.3.
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0: That's Blake Shelton. It's Pickle Jar up all night. Okay, I got some science for you.
1: All right.
0: Is old person smell a real thing?
1: Absolutely.
0: Okay, this is freaking me out. I never knew the science behind it.
1: Okay.
0: Okay, but apparently after 40, like, we naturally produce this organic compound. It's called aldehyde.
1: Okay.
0: And it increases as we get older, and it literally makes this old person smell. So this blew my mind because I always thought old person smell was, you know, you go in the house and you're like, okay, mothballs, bad breath, and you've been peeing on yourself?
1: Well, wait, I do that now.
2: Partly cloudy sky, temperature in the low 70s. Overnight, mainly sunny with a high in the mid to upper 80s on Monday. Partly cloudy, back down to the low 70s Monday night, and much the same on Tuesday. Mostly sunny, temperatures mid to upper 80s. But the difference, a little better chance for a couple of afternoon showers and thunderstorms to pop up. I'm meteorologist Phil Spivak with Precision Weather on St. Augustine Country 106.3.
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It's Pickle Jar Up All Night. It's Katie and Scott here. Thank you for staying up all night with us and having your radio on. In case you're getting sleepy, well, we don't allow that around here. So we got some Chris Jansen. He's going to wake you up. It's me and a beer. Pickle Jar Up All Night.

0: It is Pickle Jar up all night. Did you know that half of Americans are saying that they're in a fun drought?
1: No.
0: They're not having enough fun in their life, and I think a lot of it is tied to the economy.
1: Oh, true, true. You know? You can't go do things. You can't afford concerts. 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
0: Well, here's the deal. Radio is free, and Pickle Jar is fun. There, I did all the math for you.
2: A partly cloudy sky for tonight as temperatures drop back into the low 70s. Into the day on Monday, we'll be back in the mid to upper 80s, likely a dry day. Chance of rain only around 10%. Partly cloudy, low 70s Monday night. The chance of rain up to 30% on Tuesday. Sunshine, mid to upper 80s otherwise. I'm meteorologist Phil Spivak with Precision Weather on St. Augustine Country 106.3.
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best music, straight talk with artists, and all the Nashville news, it's Pickle Jar Up All Night. You bring the coffee, we'll bring the country. Who needs sleep when you got bangers this good?

0: Russell Dickerson, worth your while. Pickle Jar up all night. Katie, did you realize this? Younger U.S. adults are less patriotic than older generations.
1: Oh, that's sad.
0: It really is. I was at a Atlanta Braves game when I was working in Atlanta, and there was some guys behind us, college-age guys, and we were doing the national anthem, and they said, please remove your hats. Mm-hmm. And I happened to catch over the, just behind me, and I realized the guys didn't have their hats on, And I turned around and I said, take your hats off.
1: Yeah.
0: And they're like, looked at me and I'm like, you think I'm kidding? Take your hat off.
1: Oh, snap.
0: And then all of them just kind of did. And then they stood there. And then once it was over, I turned around and said, my dad didn't serve this country in Korea for you to stand there with your hat on. I said, that's the one thing you're going to do is respect this country.
1: Amen.
0: And they went.
2: Partly cloudy sky, temperature in the low 70s. Overnight, mainly sunny with a high in the mid to upper 80s on Monday. Partly cloudy, back down to the low 70s Monday night, and much the same on Tuesday, mostly sunny, temperatures mid to upper 80s, but the difference, a little better chance for a couple of afternoon showers and thunderstorms to pop up. I'm meteorologist Phil Spivak with Precision Weather on St. Augustine Country 106.3.
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0: It's Pickle Jar up all night. Did you play an instrument when you were a kid and perhaps you thought, I'd really like to go back to that, but there's no band camps?
1: Drums,
0: adults.
1: My whole life.
0: Yeah, I used to play clarinet when I was little, you know. Well, apparently there's a whole new trend going on around the country. It's band camp for people like over 60, so we can't go yet.
1: Yeah, I would totally do that then.
0: I would love to. I think that would be so fun. And then, you know, we could be like in our 60s and 70s and going, yeah, one time at band camp.
2: Partly cloudy sky for tonight as temperatures drop back into the low 70s. Into the day on Monday, we'll be back in the mid to upper 80s. Likely a dry day. Chance of rain only around 10%. Partly cloudy, low 70s Monday night. The chance of rain up to 30% on Tuesday. Sunshine, mid to upper 80s otherwise. I'm meteorologist Phil Spivak with Precision Weather on St. Augustine Country 106.3.
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Josh Ross, how you doing? You have a great weekend, a fantastic weekend. Well, I'm the catfish, so I got to say fin instead of fan. Hey, another warm one today. Boy, it's going to be up near, what I meant to say, 73, but still a warm one. Mostly sunny and 85, only about a 12% chance of some showers.

0: Years flying by, right? Did you know, right? This weekend is going to be Memorial Day weekend. Nearly 2.7 million of us are going to be traveling for Memorial Day here in the great state. But higher costs will slow year-over-year growth. Some people say, hey, gas price is too much. But still, a lot of people hitting the roads. About another 300,000 are going to fly out of town. When they talk about the roads, that means you're going to travel at least 50 miles or more. And obviously, Friday afternoon and Sunday afternoon, I'm sorry, Monday afternoon is going to be the two heavy travel days, the leaving and coming. So, yep, once again, plan for it. If you're hitting the road, going to run into a little bit of a crowd out there. 2.7 million Floridians traveling over Memorial Day weekend. Safe travels.
1: Good morning. Sunshine, partly sunny at times. Look for an isolated shower or thunderstorm. Mid-80s this afternoon. Easterly winds at 10 to 15. Partly cloudy with isolated showers or thunderstorms. Low 70s tonight. Spotty showers and storms. Middle to upper 80s tomorrow. Isolated showers. Low 70s tomorrow night. Sunshine, partly sunny at times. Middle to upper 80s on Wednesday. 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This is meteorologist Russ Murley with Precision Weather for St. Augustine Country 106.3.
2: 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Getting word of some trouble already on the East Beltway this morning. Looks like the northbound 295 exit ramp to Beach Boulevard. A minor crash there, but there are some emergency vehicles off to the right shoulder. You should not find any lane closures at all. Traffic volume still pretty light. I'm Jared Cirillo for St. Augustine Local News.
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0: Her name is Alexandra Kay, and straight for the heart right here on your one and only 106.3, doing all the great country, new stuff like that, stuff from back in the day coming up, like some early Keith Urban coming up, Thomas Rhett on the way. We'll do about 84, 85 today. Can you believe it? A week from today is Memorial Day Monday, Memorial Day weekend coming up. 2 weeks from today, June 1st. I know, the year's flying by. Let's check in with Liz and the crew.
1: Just to be clear, the intent is merely to update the zoning to allow the uses that are already going on there, and there's no intent whatsoever to have any type of data centers.
2: Rumors of a data center coming to southern St. John's County put to rest. Good morning, St. Augustine, and happy Monday. I'm Liz Ryan with your local news. One of the agenda items at tomorrow's St. John's County Commissioners meeting has generated a lot of speculation on social media. It's a request by Anchor Faith Church to zone about 9.5 acres of land at Mall 2121 from commercial general to commercial intensive. I asked their attorney, James Whitehouse, if it's true that they're planning a data center on that location. That's on US 1 near Flagler Hospital.
1: There's no intent whatsoever to have any type of data centers.
2: Then what's the rezoning for?
1: To update a couple of the inner portions of this very large property to allow the CI zoning so that the uses that are already going on there will allow to be continued under the CI zoning. So it's an update to the zoning. And we're continuing to have buffer of CG all around the property, so there's a built-in buffer no matter what happens on this site. But like I said, the only intent is to continue the uses that are going on there.
2: This local news is a service of your hometown Toyota dealer, Beaver Toyota in St. Augustine, conveniently located right off I-95 at exit 311. The St. Johns River Water Management District has issued a Phase 3 extreme water shortage declaration impacting St. Johns County and much of Northeast Florida after months of dry conditions and falling groundwater levels. Peter Colleen reports.
3: Officials say below average rainfall, reduced river flow, and declining aquifer levels have put significant strain on regional water supplies. Under the restrictions, residential lawn irrigation is limited to one day per week, and watering is banned between 8 a.m. and 6 p.m. Additional limits apply to new sod and landscaping, as well as non-essential water use like street washing and decorative fountains. The restrictions apply to both public utilities and private wells, though reclaimed water systems are exempt from the one-day-per-week irrigation rule. Water managers say the measures are necessary to protect long-term supplies as drought conditions continue across the region. For St. Augustine Local News, I'm Peter Colleen.
4: Please join us this weekend. You can't tell the story of early America without telling the story of St. Augustine.
2: Pilgrims from all over the country will descend upon our ancient city this weekend. Days of events will take place in the shadow of the Great Cross at Mission Nombre de Dios and beyond. It all kicks off Friday night, according to Communications Director for the Diocese of St. Augustine, Kathleen Bagg.
4: The concert begins Friday evening. The next day, there's a bunch of activities out at the National Shrine. Sunday is the big day where we're actually going to have the nation converging on St. Augustine, where we launch the National Eucharistic Pilgrimage, which is a journey that's going to begin in St. Augustine, which is a real honor, and then it's going to move up the Eastern Seaboard. Bishop Pohlmeier will be there. There will be a mass, and at 5 o'clock, you will see a ton of people converging on San Marco Avenue from the shrine all the way up to the Cathedral Basilica. And then the following day, there's going to be a couple other spots, including Fernandina, where the Eucharist will then be loaded onto a boat, taken across St. Mary's River, and then passed off to the Diocese of Savannah.
2: Kathleen explains why St. Augustine was chosen as the beginning point for this national event.
4: The reason why national organizers picked St. Augustine to launch this beautiful pilgrimage that's going to go all the way up until July 4th is because of the historical significance of St. Augustine itself. We call it our Catholic roots. Our Catholic roots were established on September 8th, 1565, and have been celebrated continuously ever since.
2: For a list of events, go to the website
4: missionandshrine.org. Click on the home page. There's a really big red button that talks about pilgrimage events.
2: And now you're up to date with St. Augustine's local news. I'm Liz Ryan.
5: Fox News. I'm Ted Lindner. President Trump's weighing whether to resume military action against Iran and spoke to Israeli Prime Minister Benjamin Netanyahu by phone this weekend.
6: Regional intelligence sources tell Fox News they assess the Iranians believe they can drag out this current stalemate for at least 2 weeks. But the prevailing assessment inside of Iran is that President Trump may resort to military action.
5: Fox's Trey Yinks. One of the four Canadians aboard that cruise ship that was hit with Honda virus has tested positive for the illness. The four Canadians returned to British Columbia a week ago. The infected person's traveling partner, however, tested negative. Three people have died from the virus since the outbreak began on the cruise ship called MV Hondius. And the Cleveland Cavaliers are moving on to the NBA Eastern Conference Finals after knocking off the Detroit Pistons in Game 7, 125-94. They'll take on the New York Knicks starting Tuesday night in New York City. 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

0: 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Hello. Oh my gosh, did you hear about this? Maybe so. If not, check this out. A contestant on Survivor Greece, which of course is the Greek version of the popular reality TV show we've had here, Survivor Forever, was injured while spearfishing. 21-year-old Stavros is his name, a beekeeper by trade, was struck by a passing tourist boat. His left leg was partially amputated below the knee. Oh, my gosh. And his right ankle was significantly injured. The show has been temporarily pulled off the air pending an investigation. You think? The production company says that Stavros, I think that's how you say his name, remains hospitalized in serious, but he's stable condition and is out of danger. So he survived. We've got a winner.
1: And the winner gets,
0: I don't know, a $20 million lawsuit check. Boy, the foreign version of Survivor. Play rough. Remind me never, ever, no, not ever, to sign up for any kind of crazy reality show like that. Bingo!
2: Good morning. Sunshine, partly sunny at times. We may see an isolated shower or thunderstorm, mid-80s this afternoon. Easterly winds at 10 to 15. Partly cloudy with isolated showers or storms, low 70s tonight. Spotty showers and thunderstorms, middle to upper 80s tomorrow. There may be an isolated shower, low 70s tomorrow night. Lots of sunshine Wednesday, middle to upper 80s. Rainy season is on its way. 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This is meteorologist Russ Murley with Precision Weather for St. Augustine Country 106.3.
3: Traffic Watch is a service of Politis and Matavina, a trusted firm with a proven track record. Politis and Matavina, we did see some activity already this morning out on the East Beltway, so watch out for a little bit of traffic trouble there near Beach Boulevard if you're headed northbound. A fairly minor accident off to the right shoulder, though, so all lanes are open. Traffic seems to be getting through there without too much trouble at all. No problems so far in St. Johns County. Drive safely. I'm Jared Cirillo for St. Augustine Local News.
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4: As Mark Twain once said, the reports of my death are highly exaggerated.
1: These are the local people.
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Well, we could use some rain, but not going to get it today. How about 84, mostly sunny, a rain chance? We'll start getting some afternoon thunderstorms in here, more mix in later in the week, probably, if it holds on. Right now, Dan and Shay's ready to go. Zach Brown and a few. Right now, here's Justin Moore on 106.3.

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0: Years flying by, right? Did you know, right? This weekend is going to be Memorial Day weekend. Nearly 2.7 million of us are going to be traveling for Memorial Day here in the great state. But higher costs will slow year-over-year growth. Some people say, hey, gas price is too much, but still a lot of people hitting the roads. About another 300,000 are going to fly out of town. When they talk about the roads, that means you're going to travel at least 50 miles or more. And obviously, Friday afternoon and Sunday afternoon, I'm sorry, Monday afternoon is going to be the two heavy travel days, the leaving and coming. So, yep, once again, plan for it. If you're hitting the road, going to run into a little bit of a crowd out there. 2.7 million Floridians traveling over Memorial Day weekend. Safe travels.
1: Good morning. Sunshine, partly sunny at times. Look for an isolated shower or thunderstorm, mid-80s this afternoon. Easterly winds at 10 to 15. Partly cloudy with isolated showers or thunderstorms, low 70s tonight. Spotty showers and storms, middle to upper 80s tomorrow. Isolated showers, low 70s tomorrow night. Sunshine, partly sunny at times, middle to upper 80s on Wednesday. 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This is meteorologist Russ Murley with precision weather for St. Augustine Country 106.3.
2: 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No report of any accidents, but watch out for that construction on King Street. You may find that closure there just east of Ponce de Leon Boulevard. King Street with construction just east of Ponce de Leon Boulevard. So in order to get across, you'll have to use State Road 312 instead. I'm Jared Cirillo for St. Augustine Local News.
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0: George Burrish, Luke Bryan, right here with the Catfish on your St. Augustine Country 106.3 on our way to 84 today. Let's see, can you believe it? A week from today would be Memorial Day Monday. What you got going on this weekend? A lot of people traveling. Are you traveling? I know the gas prices are tough. And then, you know, and then 2 weeks from today, June 1st, which means, we kick off hurricane season, even though they're predicting a slightly less than average. So quiet. It was a quiet one last year. Let's hopefully we can get two in a row.
1: Just to be clear, the intent is merely to update the zoning to allow the uses that are already going on there. And there's no intent whatsoever to have any type of data centers.
2: Rumors of a data center coming to southern St. Johns County put to rest. Good morning, St. Augustine, and happy Monday. I'm Liz Ryan with your local news. One of the agenda items at tomorrow's St. Johns County Commissioners meeting has generated a lot of speculation on social media. It's a request by Anchor Faith Church to zone about 9.5 acres of land at Mall 2121 from commercial general to commercial intensive. I asked their attorney, James Whitehouse, if it's true that they're planning a data center on that location. That's on US 1 near Flagler Hospital.
1: There's no intent whatsoever to have any type of data centers.
2: Then what's the rezoning for?
1: To update a couple of the inner portions of this very large property to allow the CI zoning so that the uses that are already going on there will allow to be continued under the CI zoning. So it's an update to the zoning, and we're continuing to have buffer of CG all around the property, so there's a built-in buffer no matter what happens on this site. But like I said, the only intent is to continue the uses that are going on there.
2: This local news is a service of your hometown Toyota dealer, Beaver Toyota in St. Augustine. Conveniently located right off I-95 at exit 311. The St. Johns River Water Management District has issued a Phase 3 extreme water shortage declaration impacting St. Johns County and much of Northeast Florida after months of dry conditions and falling groundwater levels. Peter Killeen reports.
3: Officials say below average rainfall, reduced river flow, and declining aquifer levels have put significant strain on regional water supplies. Under the restrictions, residential lawn irrigation is limited to one day per week, and watering is banned between 8 a.m. and 6 p.m. Additional limits apply to new sod and landscaping, as well as non-essential water use like street washing and decorative fountains. The restrictions apply to both public utilities and private wells, though reclaimed water systems are exempt from the one-day-per-week irrigation rule. Water managers say the measures are necessary to protect long-term supplies as drought conditions continue across the region. For St. Augustine Local News, I'm Peter Killeen.
4: Please join us this weekend. You can't tell the story of early America without telling the story of St. Augustine.
2: Pilgrims from all over the country will descend upon our ancient city this weekend. Days of events will take place in the shadow of the Great Cross at Mission Nombre de Dios and beyond. It all kicks off Friday night, according to Communications Director for the Diocese of St. Augustine, Kathleen Bagg.
4: The concert begins Friday evening. The next day, there's a bunch of activities out at the National Shrine. Sunday is the big day where we're actually going to have the nation converging on St. Augustine, where we launch the National Eucharistic Pilgrimage, which is a journey that's going to begin in St. Augustine, which is a real honor, and then it's going to move up the Eastern Seaboard. Bishop Pohlmeier will be there. There will be a mass, and at 5 o'clock, you will see a ton of people converging on San Marco Avenue from the shrine all the way up to the Cathedral Basilica. And then the following day, there's going to be a couple other spots, including Fernandina, where the Eucharist will then be loaded onto a boat, taken across St. Mary's River, and then passed off to the Diocese of Savannah.
2: Kathleen explains why St. Augustine was chosen as the beginning point for this national event.
4: The reason why national organizers picked St. Augustine to launch this beautiful pilgrimage that's going to go all the way up until July 4th is because of the historical significance of St. Augustine itself. We call it our Catholic roots. Our Catholic roots were established on September 8th, 1565, and have been celebrated continuously ever since.
2: For a list of events, go to the website
4: missionandshrine.org. Click on the home page. There's a really big red button that talks about pilgrimage events.
2: And now you're up to date with St. Augustine's local news. I'm Liz Ryan.
5: Fox News, I'm Ted Lindner. President Trump's weighing whether to resume military action against Iran and spoke to Israeli Prime Minister Benjamin Netanyahu by phone this weekend.
6: Regional intelligence sources tell Fox News they assess the Iranians believe they can drag out this current stalemate for at least 2 weeks. But the prevailing assessment inside of Iran is that President Trump may resort to military action.
5: Fox's Trey Yinks. One of the four Canadians aboard that cruise ship that was hit with Honda virus has tested positive for the illness. The four Canadians returned to British Columbia a week ago. The infected person's traveling partner, however, tested negative. Three people have died from the virus since the outbreak began on the cruise ship called MV Hondius. And the Cleveland Cavaliers are moving on to the NBA Eastern Conference Finals after knocking off the Detroit Pistons in Game 7, 125-94. They'll take on the New York Knicks starting Tuesday night in New York City. 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
9: 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But the wrong stuff in the wrong place can lead to an infection.
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2: Yeah, I'm listening.
3: Yeah, I'm noodling around. I scour the internet, YouTube, the socials, whatever, to bring you a piece of audio you probably otherwise would miss. Here's a mom on Instagram is going viral for explaining how her daughter has car ranch. Here's Meredith Mason explaining what car ranch is.
4: We were having dinner, and my 17-year-old daughter says to me, "There's no ranch." And I said, "I'm sorry, I guess we're out of ranch." So she says, "Hold on." And she gets up, and she walks out of the house, and she walks right back in. And she goes, "I just remembered I have car ranch. When I go to Chick-fil-A, I just get extra packets of ranch, and I just keep them in my car."
3: Ooh.
4: I said, "How long has that ranch been in your car?" She's like, "I don't know, months." You can't just eat ranch that's been sitting in a vehicle. We live in Florida. That is a recipe for explosive diarrhea. She goes, "It's fine. Open that up. Don't eat."
3: Oh, Mom. Good advice. Mom knows best. It's kind of like

0: 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Now is the time to give Killian Seamless Gutters and Screens a call for gutter repairs and installations. 386-445-4910 or killiansguttersandscreens.com. This is meteorologist Russ Murley with precision weather for St. Augustine Country 106.3.
1: 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The only report of any trouble at all close to home that we're seeing is actually all the way down in northern Volusia County, down by Ormond Beach on southbound I-95. It does look like there is a crash there right before Granada Boulevard, so if you're headed that way, traffic seems to be slowing, about a 5 to 6 minute delay. I'm Jared Cirillo for St. Augustine Local Morning News.
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0: That'd be the Kane Brown, brand new one, and Woman right here on your St. Augustine Country 106.3. Brantley Gilbert coming up. New Jason Aldean, number one to play for you on a Monday. It is the 18th already, a week from today, Memorial Day Monday. How about that? Let's check the latest for you here now, get you updated.
1: Good morning. Sunshine, partly sunny at times. Look for an isolated shower or thunderstorm, mid-80s this afternoon. Easterly winds at 10 to 15. Partly cloudy with isolated showers or thunderstorms, low 70s tonight. Spotty showers and storms, middle to upper 80s tomorrow. Isolated showers, low 70s tomorrow night. Sunshine, partly sunny at times, middle to upper 80s on Wednesday. 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This is meteorologist Russ Murley with Precision Weather for St. Augustine Country 106.3.
2: Traffic Watch is a service of Politis and Matavina, a trusted firm with a proven track record. Traffic slowing on westbound Butler Boulevard, now just east of the East Beltway, right there near Kernan Boulevard. There has been a report of a hit-and-run crash in that area. They are moved off to the right shoulder, but traffic is definitely slowing in that area, westbound Butler Boulevard. Also seeing about a 5 to 6 minute delay in the eastbound lanes from just west of Southside Boulevard all the way out to Hodges. No reports of any accidents or lane closures on that eastbound side, however. I'm Jared Cirillo for St. Augustine Local News.
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0: new one, Lokesh, Wrong Hearts. St. Augustine Country, 106.3. Easy for me. More coffee, please. Hey, it's Monday. The annual Memorial Day observance, St. Augustine National Cemetery over there on Marine Street is coming up on Monday. Yeah, we have, don't forget, come on out and salute those fallen heroes. And on this Memorial Day Monday, it lasts about an hour. Got the keynote speaker, Lieutenant Governor Jay Collins, musical performances, massing of colors, wreath laying, and more. You're invited to come on out for the annual Memorial Day observance at the National Cemetery next Monday, a week from today, at 10 a.m.
1: Just to be clear, the intent is merely to update the zoning to allow the uses that are already going on there. And there's no intent whatsoever to have any type of data centers.
2: Rumors of a data center coming to southern St. Johns County put to rest. Good morning, St. Augustine, and happy Monday. I'm Liz Ryan with your local news. One of the agenda items at tomorrow's St. Johns County Commissioners meeting has generated a lot of speculation on social media. It's a request by Anchor Faith Church to zone about 9.5 acres of land at Mall 2121 from commercial general to commercial intensive. I asked their attorney, James Whitehouse, if it's true that they're planning a data center on that location. That's on US 1 near Flagler Hospital.
1: There's no intent whatsoever to have any type of data centers.
2: Then what's the rezoning for?
1: To update a couple of the inner portions of this very large property to allow the CI zoning so that the uses that are already going on there will allow to be continued under the CI zoning. So it's an update to the zoning. And we're continuing to have buffer of CG all around the property, so there's a built-in buffer no matter what happens on this site. But like I said, the only intent is to continue the uses that are going on there.
2: This local news is a service of your hometown Toyota dealer, Beaver Toyota in St. Augustine. Conveniently located right off I-95 at exit 311. The St. Johns River Water Management District has issued a Phase 3 extreme water shortage declaration impacting St. Johns County and much of Northeast Florida after months of dry conditions and falling groundwater levels. Peter Colleen reports.
3: Officials say below average rainfall, reduced river flow, and declining aquifer levels have put significant strain on regional water supplies. Under the restrictions, residential lawn irrigation is limited to one day per week, and watering is banned between 8 a.m. and 6 p.m. Additional limits apply to new sod and landscaping, as well as non-essential water use like street washing and decorative fountains. The restrictions apply to both public utilities and private wells, though reclaimed water systems are exempt from the one-day-per-week irrigation rule. Water managers say the measures are necessary to protect long-term supplies as drought conditions continue across the region. For St. Augustine Local News, I'm Peter Colleen.
4: Please join us this weekend. You can't tell the story of early America without telling the story of St. Augustine.
2: Pilgrims from all over the country will descend upon our ancient city this weekend. Days of events will take place in the shadow of the Great Cross at Mission Nombre de Dios and beyond. It all kicks off Friday night, according to Communications Director for the Diocese of St. Augustine, Kathleen Bagg.
4: The concert begins Friday evening. The next day, there's a bunch of activities out at the National Shrine. Sunday is the big day where we're actually going to have the nation converging on St. Augustine, where we launch the National Eucharistic Pilgrimage, which is a journey that's going to begin in St. Augustine, which is a real honor, and then it's going to move up the Eastern Seaboard. Bishop Pohlmeier will be there. There will be a mass, and at 5 o'clock, you will see a ton of people converging on San Marco Avenue from the shrine all the way up to the Cathedral Basilica. And then the following day, there's going to be a couple other spots, including Fernandina, where the Eucharist will then be loaded onto a boat, taken across St. Mary's River, and then passed off to the Diocese of Savannah.
2: Kathleen explains why St. Augustine was chosen as the beginning point for this national event.
4: The reason why national organizers picked St. Augustine to launch this beautiful pilgrimage that's going to go all the way up until July 4th is because of the historical significance of St. Augustine itself. We call it our Catholic roots. Our Catholic roots were established on September 8th, 1565, and have been celebrated continuously ever since.
2: For a list of events, go to the website
4: missionandshrine.org. Click on the home page. There's a really big red button that talks about pilgrimage events.
2: And now you're up to date with St. Augustine's local news. I'm Liz Ryan.
0: Fox News. I'm Ted Lindner. President Trump's weighing whether to resume military action against Iran and spoke to Israeli Prime Minister Benjamin Netanyahu by phone this weekend.
5: Regional intelligence sources tell Fox News they assess the Iranians believe they can drag out this current stalemate for at least 2 weeks. But the prevailing assessment inside of Iran is that President Trump may resort to military action.
0: Fox's Trey Yinks. One of the four Canadians aboard that cruise ship that was hit with hantavirus has tested positive for the illness. The four Canadians returned to British Columbia a week ago. The infected person's traveling partner, however, tested negative. Three people have died from the virus since the outbreak began on the cruise ship called MV Hondius. And the Cleveland Cavaliers are moving on to the NBA Eastern Conference Finals after knocking off the Detroit Pistons in Game 7, 125-94. They'll take on the New York Knicks starting Tuesday night in New York City. 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

0: fly out of town. When they talk about the roads, it means you're going to travel at least 50 miles or more. And obviously, Friday afternoon and Sunday afternoon, I'm sorry, Monday afternoon is going to be the two heavy travel days, the leaving and coming. So, yep, once again, plan for it. If you're hitting the road, going to run into a little bit of a crowd out there. 2.7 million Floridians traveling over Memorial Day weekend. Safe travels.
1: Good morning. Sunshine, partly sunny at times. We may see an isolated shower or thunderstorm, mid-80s this afternoon. Easterly winds at 10 to 15. Partly cloudy with isolated showers or storms, low 70s tonight. Spotty showers and thunderstorms, middle to upper 80s tomorrow. There may be an isolated shower, low 70s tomorrow night. Lots of sunshine Wednesday, middle to upper 80s. Rainy season is on its way. 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This is meteorologist Russ Murley with precision weather for St. Augustine Country 106.3.
2: 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Traffic slowing on westbound Butler Boulevard, now just east of the East Beltway, right there near Kernan Boulevard. There has been a report of a hit-and-run crash in that area. They are moved off to the right shoulder, but traffic is definitely slowing in that area, westbound Butler Boulevard. Also seeing about a 5 to 6 minute delay in the eastbound lanes from just west of Southside Boulevard all the way out to Hodges. No reports of any accidents or lane closures on that eastbound side, however. I'm Jared Cirillo for St. Augustine Local News.
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Beautiful Things, Megan Maroney, and a beautiful Monday morning. Hang on for the new one, Bailey Zimmerman. Tucker Wetmore, who won the Best New Male Vocalist at the Big Academy of Country Music Awards last night. Vegas got Brunette on the way, Toby Keith ready to go. Here's Thomas Rhett, Jordan Davis. It is your St. Augustine Country.

0: Oh my gosh, did you hear about this? Maybe so. If not, check this out. A contestant on Survivor Greece, which of course is the Greek version of the popular reality TV show we've had here, Survivor Forever, was injured while spearfishing. 21-year-old Stavros is his name. A beekeeper by trade was struck by a passing tourist boat. His left leg was partially amputated below the knee. Oh, my gosh. And his right ankle was significantly injured. The show has been temporarily pulled off the air pending an investigation. You think? The production company says that Stavros, I think that's how you say his name, remains hospitalized in serious, but he's stable condition and is out of danger. So he survived. We've got a winner.
1: And the winner gets,
0: I don't know, a $20 million lawsuit check. Boy, the foreign version of Survivor. Play rough. Remind me never, ever, no, not ever, to sign up for any kind of crazy reality show like that.
2: Bingo!
3: Good morning. Sunshine, partly sunny at times. Look for an isolated shower or thunderstorm, mid-80s this afternoon. Easterly winds at 10 to 15. Partly cloudy with isolated showers or thunderstorms, low 70s tonight. Spotty showers and storms, middle to upper 80s tomorrow. Isolated showers, low 70s tomorrow night. Sunshine, partly sunny at times, middle to upper 80s on Wednesday. 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This is meteorologist Russ Murley with precision weather for St. Augustine Country 106.3.
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0: John Morgan, kid myself here on St. Augustine Country 106.3. Good to be with you guys. Catfish hanging out on this Monday already, the 18th of May. Hey, Music and Art by the Sea, it is back. That's right. Coming up this Wednesday, we got the Yacht Rock with Paul Lundgren. Band, the schedule familiar, you know, they do the art gallery about 3. Come by anytime after 3. Food trucks get cranking at 5. A little DJ music gets you in the mood at 5:30 as you're eating and sipping a cold one. Then the live music starts around 7. So plenty of time to come on down anytime between 3 and 7. More update, you can get on our Facebook page, or just look for the Free Beach Concerts Facebook page, or just Google Free Beach Concerts St. Augustine. You'll get all the details right there.
1: 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Conveniently located right off I-95 at exit 311. The St. Johns River Water Management District has issued a Phase 3 extreme water shortage declaration impacting St. Johns County and much of Northeast Florida after months of dry conditions and falling groundwater levels. Peter Colleen reports.
2: Officials say below average rainfall, reduced river flow, and declining aquifer levels have put significant strain on regional water supplies. Under the restrictions, residential lawn irrigation is limited to one day per week, and watering is banned between 8 a.m. and 6 p.m. Additional limits apply to new sod and landscaping, as well as non-essential water use like street washing and decorative fountains. The restrictions apply to both public utilities and private wells, though reclaimed water systems are exempt from the one-day-per-week irrigation rule. Water managers say the measures are necessary to protect long-term supplies as drought conditions continue across the region. For St. Augustine Local News, I'm Peter Colleen.
3: Fox News, I'm Ted Lindner. President Trump's weighing whether to resume military action against Iran and spoke to Israeli Prime Minister Benjamin Netanyahu by phone this weekend.
4: Regional intelligence sources tell Fox News they assess the Iranians believe they can drag out this current stalemate for at least 2 weeks. But the prevailing assessment inside of Iran is that President Trump may resort to military action.
3: Fox's Trey Yinks. One of the 4 Canadians aboard that cruise ship that was hit with Honda virus has tested positive for the illness. The 4 Canadians returned to British Columbia a week ago. The infected person's traveling partner, however, tested negative. 3 people have died from the virus since the outbreak began on the cruise ship called MV Hondius. And the Cleveland Cavaliers are moving on to the NBA Eastern Conference Finals after knocking off the Detroit Pistons in Game 7, 125-94. They'll take on the New York Knicks starting Tuesday night in New York City. 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

0: Sunshine, partly sunny at times. We may see an isolated shower or thunderstorm, mid-80s this afternoon. Easterly winds at 10 to 15. Partly cloudy with isolated showers or storms, low 70s tonight. Spotty showers and thunderstorms, middle to upper 80s tomorrow. There may be an isolated shower, low 70s tomorrow night. Lots of sunshine Wednesday, middle to upper 80s. Rainy season is on its way. 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This is meteorologist Russ Murley with Precision Weather for St. Augustine Country 106.3.
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0: The hell you are. That is Ashley Cook on St. Augustine Country 106.3. We've always got great music headed our way. And the Amp St. Augustine, oh, they've got some good stuff, right? We've got Willie Nelson and family. They're going to be in town Thursday. And then next month, Black Crowes, June 2nd, Vince Gill coming in June 27th, and Minute Work, July 17th. So look head on over to the website because they've got so many great artists coming, so you don't want to miss out on anybody. So get those tickets now. You know, get your friends together, all go together, and make it a summer to remember and enjoy this great live music at theamp.com. So check that out. Jason Aldean is next.
1: Sunshine, partly sunny at times. Look for an isolated shower or thunderstorm, mid-80s this afternoon. Easterly winds at 10 to 15. Partly cloudy with isolated showers or thunderstorms, low 70s tonight. Spotty showers and storms, middle to upper 80s tomorrow. Isolated showers, low 70s tomorrow night. Sunshine, partly sunny at times, middle to upper 80s on Wednesday. 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This is meteorologist Russ Murley with precision weather for St. Augustine Country 106.3.
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0: Country and She Knows It. That is Luke Bryan, and we will get a new album from Luke in September. So it'll be here before you know it. You know how everything flies, right? but I don't want to rush time. But I will say there are some things that we can celebrate today. You know, make it count. These out of the ordinary holidays, just extra reason for you to do something fun, to be maybe a little silly, or always a good excuse for at least today to enjoy some of those Reese's. Yes, today is I Love Reese's Day. It is also Cheese Soufflé Day. So that gets the food out of the way. Outside of that, it is International Museum, as well as No Dirty Dishes Day, and Visit Your Relatives Day. That's happening today. And if you can't get to them physically, definitely, why not pick up the phone and call a relative you haven't talked to in a while? You know, you never know. Today could be the day you mend some of those fences. Who knows? Thomas Rhett is next with What's Your Country Song.
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2: Please join us this weekend. 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
1: Pilgrims from all over the country will descend upon our ancient city this weekend. Days of events will take place in the shadow of the Great Cross at Mission Nombre de Dios and beyond. It all kicks off Friday night, according to Communications Director for the Diocese of St. Augustine, Kathleen Bagg.
2: The concert begins Friday evening. The next day, there's a bunch of activities out at the National Shrine. Sunday is the big day where we're actually going to have the nation converging on St. Augustine, where we launch the National Eucharistic Pilgrimage, which is a journey that's going to begin in St. Augustine, which is a real honor, and then it's going to move up the Eastern Seaboard. Bishop Pohlmeier will be there. There will be a mass, and at 5 o'clock, you will see a ton of people converging on San Marco Avenue from the shrine all the way up to the Cathedral Basilica. And then the following day, there's going to be a couple other spots, including Fernandina, where the Eucharist will then be loaded onto a boat, taken across St. Mary's River, and then passed off to the Diocese of Savannah.
1: Kathleen explains why St. Augustine was chosen as the beginning point for this national event.
2: The reason why national organizers picked St. Augustine to launch this beautiful pilgrimage that's going to go all the way up until July 4th is because of the historical significance of St. Augustine itself. We call it our Catholic roots. Our Catholic roots were established on September 8th, 1565, and have been celebrated continuously ever since.
1: For a list of events, go to the website
2: missionandshrine.org. Click on the home page. There's a really big red button that talks about pilgrimage events.
1: For St. Augustine's local news, I'm Liz Ryan.
3: News. I'm Therese Crowley. President Trump urging Iran come back to the table fast or there'll be nothing left.
4: This appears to be the final warning from President Trump, warning Iran that if it doesn't make a deal, he's going to end the ceasefire and resume bombing and full-scale combat operations, perhaps with Israel as well. Posting on Truth Social, quote, for Iran, the clock is ticking and they better get moving fast or there won't be anything left.
3: Fox's Lucas Tomlinson in Dubai. While Israel says it took out the ISIS terror commander in the Bakaa region of Lebanon. Luigi Mangione in a pivotal court hearing whether the gun in his backpack from a Pennsylvania McDonald's can be admitted in his trial for gunning down United Healthcare CEO Brian Thompson in Manhattan. And a South Carolina news conference by the Alec Murdaugh defense team with what they call developments for his retrial for killing his wife Maggie and son Paul. 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
6: The ideology of a cancer cell is uncontrolled growth. 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

0: Change my mind. That is Riley Green. And he just looked so handsome last night at the ACM Awards. I loved his outfit. Well, one, he had like a almost a, you know, blue jean tuxedo, light blue jean button up, short sleeve on top, and then regular jeans on the bottom when he performed. And then when he won his award, he had like one of those like vests on over a long sleeve white button up. He looked so nice in some dress pants. But he did win Music Event of the Year for Don't Mind If I Do, along with Ella Langley. So it was great to see those two up there together. And just a great, great show. So I'm sure there's going to be videos as well as photos from last night that you definitely want to check out. And, you know, see Riley in all of his different attires. Yeah, attires. Different outfits, I should say. Tyler Hubbard is up next with Back Then, Right Now.
1: Sunshine, partly sunny at times. We may see an isolated shower or thunderstorm, mid-80s this afternoon. Easterly winds at 10 to 15. Partly cloudy with isolated showers or storms, low 70s tonight. Spotty showers and thunderstorms, middle to upper 80s tomorrow. There may be an isolated shower, low 70s tomorrow night. Lots of sunshine Wednesday, middle to upper 80s. Rainy season is on its way. 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This is meteorologist Russ Murley with Precision Weather for St. Augustine Country 106.3.
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0: Rocky Mountain Low. That's Corey Kent along with Coe Witzel. Let's do it. Let's buckle up and go back in time. Going all the way back this day in history, which is May 18th. Our first stop is the year 2001. That's when Shrek was released in theaters. On this date in 2004, Loretta Lynn shot a video with Jack White for her song Portland, Oregon at her barn in Hurricane Mills, Tennessee. On this date in 2019, a sweater worn by Kurt Cobain during the singer's last photo shoot with Nirvana sold for $75,000 at a New York auction. And there you have it, this day in history. Moving forward, we've got Morgan Wallen up for you next with Lies, Lies, Lies.
1: Sunshine, partly sunny at times. Look for an isolated shower or thunderstorm, mid-80s this afternoon. Easterly winds at 10 to 15. Partly cloudy with isolated showers or thunderstorms, low 70s tonight. Spotty showers and storms, middle to upper 80s tomorrow. Isolated showers, low 70s tomorrow night. Sunshine, partly sunny at times, middle to upper 80s on Wednesday. 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This is meteorologist Russ Murley with Precision Weather for St. Augustine Country 106.3.
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0: That is Zach Top with South of Sanity, the song he sang last night at the ACM Awards. And while he was singing it, I noticed, even though like he had his guitar kind of strap over it, but and he does have his initials on his guitar strap, but he also was wearing a letter kind of style jacket, a Letterman jacket, which had George Strait's name on it. I was like, oh! Wearing George Strait, so that was pretty cool. So anyway, I like that, him wearing that on stage. It's pretty cool. Brett Eldridge is up next with Love Someone.
1: This local news is a service of your hometown Toyota dealer, Beaver Toyota in St. Augustine, conveniently located right off I-95 at exit 311.
2: Just to be clear, the intent is merely to update the zoning to allow the uses that are already going on there. And there's no intent whatsoever to have any type of data centers.
1: Rumors of a data center coming to southern St. Johns County put to rest. One of the agenda items at tomorrow's St. Johns County Commissioners meeting has generated a lot of speculation on social media. It's a request by Anchor Faith Church to zone about 9.5 acres of land at Mall 2121 from commercial general to commercial intensive. I asked their attorney, James Whitehouse, if it's true that they're planning a data center on that location. That's on US 1 near Flagler Hospital.
2: There's no intent whatsoever to have any type of data centers.
1: Then what's the rezoning for?
2: To update a couple of the inner portions of this very large property to allow the CI zoning so that the uses that are already going on there will be allowed to be continued under the CI zoning. So it's an update to the zoning. And we're continuing to have buffer of CG all around the property, so there's a built-in buffer no matter what happens on this site. But like I said, the only intent is to continue the uses that are going on there.
1: For St. Augustine's local news, I'm Liz Ryan.
3: News. I'm Therese Crowley. President Trump urging Iran, come back to the table fast or there'll be nothing left.
4: This appears to be the final warning from President Trump, warning Iran that if it doesn't make a deal, he's going to end the ceasefire and resume bombing and full-scale combat operations, perhaps with Israel as well. Posting on Truth Social, quote, for Iran, the clock is ticking and they better get moving fast or there won't be anything left.
3: Fox's Lucas Tomlinson in Dubai. While Israel says it took out the ISIS terror commander in the Bekaa region of Lebanon. Luigi Mangione in a pivotal court hearing whether the gun in his backpack from a Pennsylvania McDonald's can be admitted in his trial for gunning down United Healthcare CEO Brian Thompson in Manhattan. And a South Carolina news conference by the Alec Murdaugh defense team with what they call developments for his retrial for killing his wife Maggie and son Paul. 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

0: St. Augustine Country 106.3. It's coming up Monday, the annual Memorial Day observance in St. Augustine. And that's happening at the St. Augustine National Cemetery at 104 Marine Street. And be there at 10 a.m. Monday morning. And they've got a wonderful observance. It lasts about an hour with keynote speaker, Lieutenant Governor Jay Collins. Musical performances, massing of colors, wreath laying, rifle salute, and taps. Attendees are encouraged to bring your own water and chairs. Parking will be available in front and behind the St. Francis Barracks toward the south end of the seawall. But it's a great way for you to truly understand the meaning of the holiday. Memorial Day isn't about barbecuing, okay? So this is a wonderful way. If you could bring your kids to this, I think it would be very memorable and eye-opening. The SA Memorial Day this Monday.
1: Sunshine, partly sunny at times. We may see an isolated shower or thunderstorm, mid-80s this afternoon. Easterly winds at 10 to 15. Partly cloudy with isolated showers or storms, low 70s tonight. Spotty showers and thunderstorms, middle to upper 80s tomorrow. There may be an isolated shower, low 70s tomorrow night. Lots of sunshine Wednesday, middle to upper 80s. Rainy season is on its way. 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This is meteorologist Russ Murley with Precision Weather for St. Augustine Country 106.3.
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0: Me and a beer, that is Chris Jansen, and this does not sound good. I will not be trying this, but then again, I don't like beer. But Pabst Blue Ribbon, they've teamed up with Grillo's Pickles, and they're going to launch a limited edition pickle-flavored lager. Yeah, Pabst Blue Ribbon and Grillo's Pickle Beer. I will pass on that. But let me know if you try it, what you think. I do like pickles, but I don't like beer, so I can't imagine me liking that.
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0: Ella Langley and Morgan Wallen and more. I'll head your way right after the break.
2: Sunshine, partly sunny at times. Look for an isolated shower or thunderstorm, mid-80s this afternoon. Easterly winds at 10 to 15. Partly cloudy with isolated showers or thunderstorms, low 70s tonight. Spotty showers and storms, middle to upper 80s tomorrow. Isolated showers, low 70s tomorrow night. Sunshine, partly sunny at times, middle to upper 80s on Wednesday. 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This is meteorologist Russ Murley with Precision Weather for St. Augustine Country 106.3.
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0: I Can't Love You Anymore. That is Ellen Langley along with Morgan Wallen. I'm very excited about this, okay? This is your random stat of the day, but it's like a future thing, okay? So this Friday at Memorial Park in Omaha, Nebraska, they're going to unfurl the world's largest American flag, 250 by 505 feet. Plus, they're going to have a 400 drone show, and that is how Memorial Day weekend is getting kicked off in Omaha, Nebraska. So be on the lookout for that. I'll try to remind you as we, you know, get closer and closer to the weekend. So that's going to be something to see. I'm excited. Shaboozy is next with good news.
1: News. I'm Therese Crowley. Luigi Mangione will face the telltale evidence at his New York trial for the murder of UnitedHealthcare CEO Brian Thompson. The matching gun in his diary under a judge's ruling on evidence.
2: What the jury will not learn about, the bullet magazine full of bullets that Officer Christy Wasser found wrapped in wet underwear, because that was found in the backpack at McDonald's. The backpack was 9 feet away at another table.
1: Fox's Eric Shawn. President Trump urging Iran to come back to the table fast before there's nothing left in what appears to be his final warning. U.S. officials say President Trump wants a deal to end the war, but Iran's repeated refusal to give up its nuclear options puts the bombing by the U.S. and Israel back on the table. The president dropping a $10 billion lawsuit against the IRS for leaking his tax returns, with reports of a deal to create a new victims fund. 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

0: Ride, ride, ride. That is George Burge along with Luke Bryan. If you are looking for some wedding inspiration, oh my gosh, Lainey Wilson's wedding. You know, she got married now. She's, what, a week and a day ago? She got married on Mother's Day, May 10th. But her and Duck, oh, their photos are beautiful. Her dress, everything about it. You got to check it out. And like I said, it'll probably inspire you. If you're trying to, you know, get things ready for your own wedding, check out her photos. I believe they're in Vogue. And I know that she also posted a lot of them on her socials. So gorgeous pictures. And the price nowadays, the average price of a wedding dress, according to the popular wedding site Zola, is $36,000. Okay, that's a dress. Okay, that's why TikTok is a buzz after a woman posted a wedding dress that she found at a thrift store for just $3.75. The one she bought listed new online for $220. So, yeah. Whew. That's a lot of money for a dress you wear once, right? And then you have to spend even more money if you want to get it preserved. And then you have to hope that if you know anyone in the future who gets married, that they will want to wear your dress. I still don't know what to do with my dress. I absolutely love my dress. I did not spend that kind of money on it. But it's the most expensive dress I've ever bought, that's for sure. But like I said, I don't know what to do with it. It's still in a box. You know, I wore it so far so good. I don't think it doesn't have any, like, you know, negative superstitions in that dress. I mean, my husband and I are still together. So yeah, one of these days I got to figure out what to do with it, because I really want to make it to where it goes somewhere and it really counts. You know what I mean? Somebody really, really, really needs something. So one of these days. Anyway, yeah, let me know if you are planning your wedding and perhaps how much you spent on your dress, if you feel like sharing. No big deal if you don't, I get it. But yeah, more and more expensive by the minute, isn't it? Megan Maroney is up next with Beautiful Things.
1: Sunshine, partly sunny at times. We may see an isolated shower or thunderstorm, mid-80s this afternoon. Easterly winds at 10 to 15. Partly cloudy with isolated showers or storms, low 70s tonight. Spotty showers and thunderstorms, middle to upper 80s tomorrow. There may be an isolated shower, low 70s tomorrow night. Lots of sunshine Wednesday, middle to upper 80s. Rainy season is on its way. 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This is meteorologist Russ Murley with Precision Weather for St. Augustine Country 106.3.
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0: St. Augustine Country 106.3. The Riverfest is returning to Green Cove Springs Memorial Day, which is May 25th. They'll have lots of food and craft vendors set up, kids zone with bounce slides and face painting, live entertainment throughout the day. Fireworks, of course, at night. I mean, this is something for everyone, kids of all ages. One of the day's highlights is the Memorial and Veterans Recognition Ceremony, which is also going to be going on. So you definitely don't want to miss that. So all the details, you can check that out at greencovesprings.com. Just click on special events on the left sidebar and start making your plans for Memorial Day.
1: Sunshine, partly sunny at times. Look for an isolated shower or thunderstorm, mid-80s this afternoon. Easterly winds at 10 to 15. Partly cloudy with isolated showers or thunderstorms, low 70s tonight. Spotty showers and storms, middle to upper 80s tomorrow. Isolated showers, low 70s tomorrow night. Sunshine, partly sunny at times, middle to upper 80s on Wednesday. 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This is meteorologist Russ Murley with precision weather for St. Augustine Country 106.3.
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0: To MacArthur from Hardy, featuring Eric Church, Morgan Wallen, and Tim McGraw. Happy birthday if today is your special day. You don't have to share it with a whole lot of people, just really cool people like George Strait. Yeah, today is his birthday too. He is 74, and Tina Fey is 56 today. The two biggies you got. Yeah. Thomas Rhett is up next with Die a Happy Man.
1: News. I'm Gianna Gelosi. A state judge allowing prosecutors to use a gun and a notebook as evidence at Luigi Mangione's murder trial, but is suppressing other evidence found in the backpack at the time of his arrest. Fox's Eric Sean.
2: So it's the bullet magazine, his cell phone, his passport, his wallet, and a computer chip will not be allowed into evidence. The gun, the weapon that police say was used to kill Brian Thompson, the United Healthcare CEO, will be allowed into evidence.
1: Attorneys for President Trump filed a motion today in Florida to withdraw his $10 billion lawsuit against the IRS over leaks of his tax returns.
3: The court filing does not mention any settlement between President Trump and the IRS. However, ABC News reported last week a potential deal would create a $1.7 billion fund.
1: That's Fox's Jared Halpern. 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

0: That's Ella Langley with Be Her. And last night, she did perform that song, an acoustic version. And, you know, she won 7 trophies last night, including Female Vocalist of the Year. In her acceptance speech, she got really emotional.
1: I'm trying to get to say something, but I can't. Thank you. To women in this category, to the women in this life, that it's just, this is a weird thing to do.
0: She was so grateful for every award she won, and just so much love there with all the women in country. I mean, she was giving shout outs and hugs to Lainey Wilson as well as Miranda Lambert. So it was a special night for sure.
2: Sunshine, partly sunny at times. We may see an isolated shower or thunderstorm, mid-80s this afternoon. Easterly winds at 10 to 15. Partly cloudy with isolated showers or storms, low 70s tonight. Spotty showers and thunderstorms, middle to upper 80s tomorrow. There may be an isolated shower, low 70s tomorrow night. Lots of sunshine Wednesday, middle to upper 80s. Rainy season is on its way. 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This is meteorologist Russ Murley with Precision Weather for St. Augustine Country 106.3.
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0: That is Jason Aldean with Don't Tell On Me, a song that's very exciting, right? It is a milestone for him. It's his 50th entry on the Billboard Country Airplay chart. So what does he think about it?
1: This is one of my favorite songs. This is, you know, one of those songs where this guy's just kind of basically talking to his heart and saying, you know, listen, you know it and I know it. I'm a mess. You're broken, but just like, don't let the cat out of the bag. Don't let anybody know that this is happening. Like, you're the only one, you know, that I can kind of trust with this.
2: Sunshine, partly sunny at times. Look for an isolated shower or thunderstorm, mid-80s this afternoon. Easterly winds at 10 to 15. Partly cloudy with isolated showers or thunderstorms, low 70s tonight. Spotty showers and storms, middle to upper 80s tomorrow. Isolated showers, low 70s tomorrow night. Sunshine, partly sunny at times, middle to upper 80s on Wednesday. 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This is meteorologist Russ Murley with Precision Weather for St. Augustine Country 106.3.
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0: They performed that song last night at the ACMs. That's Dan and Shay with Say So. I'm Sherry Farmer. Happy Made in America Monday. And we do have a new item this week. I found this at Costco when I was clubbing this weekend. But it is the Aqua Lily Pad. Yeah, real cute little frog. That's their logo, of course. But it's this Aqua Lily Pad with DoraCore technology. 17 foot long. And wow, looks like it would be a lot of fun if you're going to be heading to the lake or anything like that anytime soon, maybe to the ocean, wherever, even probably a swimming pool if you've got a big enough one for this. But it looks like a lot of fun that you can just chill out with a couple of friends on this big old lily pad, and just chill and enjoy the summer. Breathe in, leave your cell phones behind, right? And just enjoy. Does look like fun. So check that out and let me know. You can just head on over to my social, search for Sherry Farmer, and let me know what you have recently seen that has been made in the USA. Riley Green is next with Change My Mind.
1: Sunshine, partly sunny at times. We may see an isolated shower or thunderstorm, mid-80s this afternoon. Easterly winds at 10 to 15. Partly cloudy with isolated showers or storms, low 70s tonight. Spotty showers and thunderstorms, middle to upper 80s tomorrow. There may be an isolated shower, low 70s tomorrow night. Lots of sunshine Wednesday, middle to upper 80s. Rainy season is on its way. 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This is meteorologist Russ Murley with Precision Weather for St. Augustine Country 106.3.
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0: Well, we are playing it for you, the best country and nothing but. That includes fresh new songs, as well as the ones we know and love. Perfect example of the latter category from Cole Swindell coming up. One that pays tribute to Jody Messina. And Jordan Davis is still to come as well.
1: Sunshine, partly sunny at times. Look for an isolated shower or thunderstorm, mid-80s this afternoon. Easterly winds at 10 to 15. Partly cloudy with isolated showers or thunderstorms, low 70s tonight. Spotty showers and storms, middle to upper 80s tomorrow. Isolated showers, low 70s tomorrow night. Sunshine, partly sunny at times, middle to upper 80s on Wednesday. 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This is meteorologist Russ Murley with Precision Weather for St. Augustine Country 106.3.
2: 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With 49 gaming tables, it's Best Bet. Slowdowns building on the Bridge of Lions coming across westbound. Seeing some heavy traffic in spots along State Road 16. The usual slowdowns this afternoon along Ponce de Leon on the approach to the river. And no major problems along 95. I'm Lisa Ruttman for St. Augustine Local News.
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0: song he performed on American Idol. Nice to have that platform at your disposal, Luke Bryan. And it's his latest one, Country and She Knows It. Stay here for Chris Cagle, guy who left the country music business entirely to focus on his family business, masonry and stucco. We'll bring you Ella Langley, too.
1: News. I'm John Saucier. A federal jury siding with OpenAI and its top executives in a feud with Elon Musk. The billionaire accused them of betraying a shared vision for it to guide artificial intelligence development as a nonprofit. Musk accused OpenAI CEO Sam Altman and his top deputy of shifting him more into a money-making mode behind his back. The judge accepted the verdict and dismissed Musk's claims. Disgraced South Carolina attorney Alec Murdoch is now suing the court clerk from his trial, Becky Hill, after the state Supreme Court overturned Murdoch's murder convictions, finding Hill's influence on the jury denied Murdoch a fair trial. His attorney, Jim Griffin.
2: We filed a lawsuit on behalf of Richard Alexander Murdoch Sr. versus Rebecca Hill. In this lawsuit, we file it under the federal civil rights statute.
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0: Kacey Musgraves doing her thing right there at His Loneliest Girl. We're playing it for you. Great country and nothing but perfect soundtrack to get you through the toughest day of the work week. You're in very good hands with us, including Kane Brown in just a couple. Song for his bride, Caitlin.
1: Sunshine, partly sunny at times. We may see an isolated shower or thunderstorm, mid-80s this afternoon. Easterly winds at 10 to 15. Partly cloudy with isolated showers or storms, low 70s tonight. Spotty showers and thunderstorms, middle to upper 80s tomorrow. There may be an isolated shower, low 70s tomorrow night. Lots of sunshine Wednesday, middle to upper 80s. Rainy season is on its way. 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This is meteorologist Russ Murley with Precision Weather for St. Augustine Country 106.3.
2: 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With a state-of-the-art sports bar, it's Best Bet. No major problems to tell you about right now. Heavy traffic on the Bridge of Lions coming across westbound. Also a bit slow on San Marco and Ponce de Leon. You're going to find it heavy this afternoon along State Road 207 and State Road 312. I'm Lisa Ruffman for St. Augustine Local News.
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1: Sunshine, partly sunny at times. Look for an isolated shower or thunderstorm, mid-80s this afternoon. Easterly winds at 10 to 15. Partly cloudy with isolated showers or thunderstorms, low 70s tonight. Spotty showers and storms, middle to upper 80s tomorrow. Isolated showers, low 70s tomorrow night. Sunshine, partly sunny at times, middle to upper 80s on Wednesday. 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This is meteorologist Russ Murley with precision weather for St. Augustine Country 106.3.
2: 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Over 40,000 square feet of fun, it's Best Bet. Slowdowns continue to build on the Bridge of Lions westbound. Slowdowns on Ponce de Leon on the approach to the river as well. Heavy traffic on State Road 16 near 95 and through World Golf Village. I'm Lisa Ruffman for St. Augustine Local News.
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0: artists who do not use their last names professionally. They go first and middle. Lauren Elena Suddeth working alongside Chase Matthew McQuitty on that hit duet right there. And it is a big song, All My Exes. Song we know and love from Brad Paisley, just a couple minutes off.
1: Fox News, I'm Tom Graham. The Trump administration announcing the creation of a $1.7 billion fund to compensate those allegedly mistreated by the Biden-era Justice Department.
2: Acting Attorney General Todd Blanche says the fund sets up a lawful process for victims of lawfare and weaponization. Government watchdogs and Democrats say the fund has little oversight and will benefit friends of the president with meritless claims.
1: Fox's Jared Halpert, a jury ruling against Elon Musk over his lawsuit against OpenAI and its CEO, Sam Altman. Musk co-founded the company. He says it violated the founding mission as a nonprofit. OpenAI now operates as for-profit. Fox's Kelly Saberi.
3: Both sides have accused each other of being hypocritical. Musk's team has tried to paint Altman as an untrustworthy businessman.
1: Federal jury finding Musk exceeded the statute of limitations in bringing the case. 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

0: Former college football player turned to country star Tucker Wetmore. He also studied IT while he was at Montana Tech, home of the Ore Diggers. There goes a brunette. Florida Georgia Line, Tim McGraw, still to come with a song that we know and love as the best country plays on.
1: Sunshine, partly sunny at times. We may see an isolated shower or thunderstorm, mid-80s this afternoon. Easterly winds at 10 to 15. Partly cloudy with isolated showers or storms, low 70s tonight. Spotty showers and thunderstorms, middle to upper 80s tomorrow. There may be an isolated shower, low 70s tomorrow night. Lots of sunshine Wednesday, middle to upper 80s. Rainy season is on its way. 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This is meteorologist Russ Murley with precision weather for St. Augustine Country 106.3.
2: 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With a state-of-the-art sports bar, it's Best Bet. No major problems to tell you about right now. Heavy traffic on the Bridge of Lions coming across westbound. Also a bit slow on San Marco and Ponce de Leon. You're going to find it heavy this afternoon along State Road 207 and State Road 312. I'm Lisa Ruffman for St. Augustine Local News.
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0: Just announced the other day he is going to be a part of this year's Missouri State Fair. Of course, a lot of the country guys make the rounds of the fair and festival circuit in the summertime. Josh Ross at his Hate How You Look. Shaboozy coming your way in just a couple, and Chris Young is coming over.
1: Sunshine, partly sunny at times. Look for an isolated shower or thunderstorm, mid-80s this afternoon. Easterly winds at 10 to 15. Partly cloudy with isolated showers or thunderstorms, low 70s tonight. Spotty showers and storms, middle to upper 80s tomorrow. Isolated showers, low 70s tomorrow night. Sunshine, partly sunny at times, middle to upper 80s on Wednesday. 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This is meteorologist Russ Murley with precision weather for St. Augustine Country 106.3.
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3: An accident on US 1 near Old Dixie Highway has been moved off the roadway. Traffic is still heavy in that area. You're going to find slowdowns this afternoon along State Road 312 and State Road 207. The usual slowdowns on the Bridge of Lions and Ponce de Leon. I'm Lisa Ruffman for St. Augustine Local News.
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0: St. Augustine Country, 106.3. Riverfest is back in Green Cove Springs on Memorial Day, the 25th, with 100 food and craft vendors, Kids Zone with bounce slides and face painting, live entertainment throughout the day, and a grand fireworks display at night. One of the day's highlights is the Memorial and Veterans Recognition Ceremony that morning. 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
1: Fox News, I'm John Saucier. Vice President J.D. Vance speaking in Kansas City, Missouri to American manufacturers about the work of the Trump administration to try and bring manufacturing back to the United States.
2: We have made it great to build in the United States of America once again. We're investing in the United States of America once again, and we're investing in American workers.
1: Back in Washington, in response to teen takeovers in the nation's streets, U.S. Attorney for the District of Columbia, Jeanine Pirro, is cracking down on this chaos. She spoke today about her plans to prosecute both teens and their parents.
3: Understand something. A social media click is not worth a criminal record. And we will make sure that you have a criminal record.
1: The Justice Department says that teen takeovers have disrupted neighborhoods in Washington, D.C., and have even forced some businesses to temporarily close. America's listening to Fox News.
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0: She made a splash with a single called Your Place. Now she's back for another go-around, this time showcasing some sass. She is Ashley Cook. Track is The Hell You Are. Someone whose career has taken off like a rocket. I don't think I've ever seen this. It's just been a massive start for Ella Langley. We'll hear from her coming up.
1: Sunshine, partly sunny at times. We may see an isolated shower or thunderstorm, mid-80s this afternoon. Easterly winds at 10 to 15. Partly cloudy with isolated showers or storms, low 70s tonight. Spotty showers and thunderstorms, middle to upper 80s tomorrow. There may be an isolated shower, low 70s tomorrow night. Lots of sunshine Wednesday, middle to upper 80s. Rainy season is on its way. 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This is meteorologist Russ Murley with Precision Weather for St. Augustine Country 106.3.
2: 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Over 40,000 square feet of fun, it's Best Bet. Slowdowns loosening up on the Bridge of Lions westbound. Still pretty heavy on Ponce de Leon and State Road 16, especially near 95 and through World Golf Village. 95 a little bit slow near 16, as well as International Golf Parkway. I'm Lisa Ruttman for St. Augustine Local News.
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0: couple of guys who were together on tour last summer as part of the Country Song Came On tour for Luke Bryan. Only makes sense to pair them on the duet now. George Burge alongside Luke Bryan, Ride, Ride, Ride. Keith Urban on the way, song we know and love, and we'll hear from Riley Green.
1: Oh, weather pretty quiet. Rip currents a possibility with a rough sea. Bit of a gusty breeze, but very low shower threat each day. Low 70s through the night, mid to upper 80s Tuesday. Chance of rain at 20%. And again on Wednesday, upper 80s, that slight chance of a storm. 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I'm meteorologist Phil Spivak with Precision Weather on St. Augustine Country 106.3.
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0: It hasn't been perfect, but it's been pretty close. His stadium tour, you know, you always got to worry about the weather whenever you do stadium shows this time of year. But for the most part, he's gotten pretty lucky. Luke Combs, Be By You. Vincent Mason is still to come.
1: This is a Fox News alert. I'm Kevin Uretsky. Five people are dead in all after a shooting incident in a mosque in San Diego today. Three were adults who were found dead outside of the center. Here's San Diego Police Chief Scott Wall.
2: There is no further threat. Both suspects in this case are deceased.
1: Those two suspects, both believed to be teens, are said to have taken their own lives. President Trump posting on Truth Social, there won't be a military strike on Iran as planned for tomorrow at the request of several Gulf states, with the president writing, quote, serious negotiations are now taking place. Deputy White House Press Secretary Anna Kelly tells Fox, Trump holds all the cards.
3: They have been absolutely decimated militarily. They're now being strangled economically by Operation Economic Fury. And now they're more isolated than ever before.
1: The president also posting he believes a deal will be made. This is a Fox News.
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0: Welcoming in new faces, new voices, new folks to get to know, including Emmy Moyen right there. Breakout single is Prayer Requests. We're playing it for you. Great country and nothing but. Corey Kent, Co Wetzel, just a couple minutes off.
1: Partly cloudy through the night. Any evening showers, very hit or miss, die down. And through the day Tuesday, only a couple of storms pop up. Most of the day, mostly sunny. Low 70s through the night, mid to upper 80s through the afternoon. And again, that slight chance of a storm on Wednesday. Temperatures in the mid to upper 80s under a mainly sunny sky. And not much change to Thursday, maybe a few degrees warmer. Rainy season is on its way. 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I'm meteorologist Phil Spivak with Precision Weather on St. Augustine Country 106.3.
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0: We are playing it for you, the best country and nothing but. That includes fresh new songs as well as the ones we know and love. Congrats to the newlywed, Lainey Wilson. Going to hear from her in just a couple of minutes. And Kane Brown is just around the bend as well. Don't go far.
1: Weather pretty quiet. Rip currents a possibility with a rough sea. Bit of a gusty breeze, but very low shower threat each day. Low 70s through the night, mid to upper 80s Tuesday. Chance of rain at 20%. And again on Wednesday, upper 80s, that slight chance of a storm. 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I'm meteorologist Phil Spivak with Precision Weather on St. Augustine Country 106.3.
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0: If you're a fan of that song, there is good news. He's got a couple of extended plays out already, so you've got a back catalog that you can dive into if you're a fan. Zach John King is his name, and his Get to Drinking. Stay here for Luke Combs and One We Know By Heart from Blake Shelton.
1: This is a Fox News alert. I'm John Saucier. Two teenage shooters opened fire at the Islamic Center of San Diego this afternoon. The city's police chief, Scott Wall, telling reporters five people are dead in total.
2: Our two suspects that are deceased. We have three victims at the Islamic Center. All three are adults.
1: The children at the Islamic Center school were evacuated. The FBI promising federal resources will be made available. President Trump posting on Truth Social. He'll be holding off on a planned military attack on Iran that was scheduled for tomorrow at the request of Gulf states. The president says serious negotiations are taking place. White House Principal Deputy Press Secretary Anna Kelly tells Fox that nothing has changed.
3: The president, as he said time and time again, is extremely serious. Iran, a country that for 47 years has chanted death to America, has threatened our troops overseas, can never possess a nuclear weapon.
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0: Says it was surreal getting to go to the Academy of Country Music Awards last night. Big night, to be sure, out in Vegas. Ian Munsick, there he goes with Love is Blind. I'm Steve Brewer. Make it a great one. Jelly Roll is on the way.
1: Partly cloudy through the night. I mean, evening showers, very hit or miss, die down. And through the day Tuesday, only a couple of storms pop up. Most of the day, mostly sunny. Low 70s through the night, mid to upper 80s through the afternoon. Again, that slight chance of a storm on Wednesday. Temperatures in the mid to upper 80s under a mainly sunny sky. And not much change to Thursday, maybe a few degrees warmer. Rainy season is on its way. 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I'm meteorologist Phil Spivak with Precision Weather on St. Augustine Country 106.3.
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